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gentlemen, this is Billy McCluskey from Palm Springs reporting for NBC Sports of America. 20 seconds to the start of the 31st Formula Race on Hudson.

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It's

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Thomas Hayden and Kent Erlin will welcome you in to a special time at the Country Saloon. 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

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Thomas Hayden and Kent Erlin will welcome you in to a special time at the Country Saloon. 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

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Thomas Hayden and Kent Erlin will welcome you in to a special time at the Country Saloon. 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

I need another drink. That devil's got me just like a puppet on a string.

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Thomas Hayden and Kent Erlin will welcome you in to a special time at the Country Saloon. 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

on a warm summer's evening, on a train bound for nowhere, I met up with a gambler. We were both too tired to sleep, so we took turns of staring

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It's the

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Thomas Hayden and Kent Erlin will welcome you in to a special time at the Country Saloon. 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

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Thomas Hayden and Kent Erlin will welcome you in to a special time at the Country Saloon. 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

0: Mama, she done told me she don't like his rock and roll. 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
0: 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I said, no, mama, please. Mama, you just don't know.

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Oh, yeah, baby. 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Lord makes the world go round, round, round. 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What's that, sugar? 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Yeah, you knows what I like. 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Lord makes the world go round, round, round. 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It makes me act so funny. 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What's that, sugar? 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But I done told you, baby, I ain't got no money.

0: 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There ain't nothing in the world like a big-eyed gal that makes you act so funny. Spend my money, make you feel real loose like a long-necked goose. 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Oh, baby, that's what I like.
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And we got a few little songs we'd like to do for you. 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And here's one that I hope you like. And this one really tells a story, friends. It's not only sad, it's plumb pitiful. Plumb pitiful. The song is called Long Tall Sally. It's a new one on you, isn't it? Long Tall Sally. And I want you to listen to this song. It really tells a story. What a story. I'm gonna tell Aunt Mary about Uncle John. He claimed he got

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It's the

ankles, lock up them shackles, and don't reach for this gun. Better just do your time, better do like I tell you. I don't want to kill you.